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It was just two lovers sitting in the car, listening to Blonde, falling for each other. Pink and orange skies, feeling super childish. No Donald Glover. 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

fade eventually. 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
1: Craig Allen down here at PB2 for day number two of the Big Bass Bash Fall 2026, the 20th anniversary of this huge fishing tournament here, and maybe as big as it has ever been for sure. As day one was maybe one of the most exciting days that we've had down here in a very long time, an extremely busy day for us. And I know it was busy at every other way and location because you can just tell by the results and how fast everything was coming in that it was definitely a busy day around Lake of the Ozarks. If you're driving around this morning, you're going to look out. You're probably going to see multiple boats everywhere because there is just so many anglers fishing this tournament trying to win the $200,000 in cash prizes for the biggest bass caught here this weekend. We'll have you all the way up until 3 o'clock when this tournament ends today, and we'll find out who is going to take home that grand prize. Have some fun along the way. Craig Allen, I'll be down here at PB2 all day for Mix 92.7.
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1: Craig Allen down here at PB2 for Mix 92.7, and it is day two of the Fall 2026 Big Bass Bash. I'm down here with Jack Uxa from Lake of the Ozarks Fish Intel. And Jack, every year we talk about it, or twice a year, you know, that this is a huge tournament, maybe one of the biggest in the nation for sure. We're going to weigh over $460,000 in prizes just over the course of the weekend. We're talking about top 45 spots in each two-hour block. We're talking about exact weights. We're talking about specific weights. And then, of course, we're talking about the top four spots overall and then prizes for door entry drawings and everything else, like over $460,000. That's a pretty penny.
2: Yeah, $460,000 being given away this afternoon. We got two boats over there. There's going to be two people coming home with brand new boats. That's amazing. I mean, it's a beautiful morning out here. We do have some fog out there. I do want everybody to be careful, maybe idle. From what we can see here on this part of the lake, it looks pretty. It doesn't look super dangerous, but it doesn't look clear. Okay, it's not 100% visibility by any means, especially when you're kind of sitting low on the water. So be careful out there. But man, it feels good out here this morning. It's a little too early in this weigh-in period to talk about numbers because, you know, it's 7:20. You know, it's people haven't weighed in yet. But yesterday was an exciting day to see two ladies up there in the top. And you know, who knows how it's going to play out today. But it would be cool to see them, you know, win the whole thing. I mean, that would be pretty exciting.
1: Yeah, for sure. It's certainly a shake-up to the leaderboard that, you know, we're kind of used to seeing. But, yeah, I mean, that just shows that anybody can come out here and win this tournament, you know, right circumstances, being in the right place at the right time. And right now a 6:18 leads. We'll see if that holds up today. We've definitely saw in the past that some bigger fish have been caught on day two. But we've also seen just yesterday, like, big fish caught throughout the course of the day and the leaderboard constantly fluctuating and changing. So it'll be an interesting day here. There are so many sponsors that help make this tournament possible. Wanted to give Jack an opportunity to talk about a lot of the sponsors that help make the Big Bass Bash possible here.
2: Absolutely. We're standing right by the Dobbs Tire and Auto booth. They're going to be giving away some tires. Of course, I mentioned the two brand new boats over there that are going to be given away from Howard McAllister. I think it's called McAllister Marine and Phoenix Bass Boats. Of course, we got Fitch's Fishing. I tell you what, I'm in Fitch's every week. They've got three locations around the lake area. I love those guys that work there. They've got great selection. And each store is a little different from the next one. They have different product, and they've got different employees. And I'll go to some guys because I know he's good at giving advice on this particular area or species or something. And then we got Reinhold Electric. We've got AFCO. I mean, we're getting pretty close to the time of year where you got to have some layers on. And AFCO has got some great fisherman clothing. I'll say that because they've got stuff for summertime too. But I really think of their stuff in the wintertime. We got Trophy Properties, Sunline, Beatdown Outdoors, Huxco Construction, Gamakatsu, American Standard Fiberglass, Ozark Bait and Tackle, Bait Cave, Vinyl Images, E-Factor, Matt Glover, Fish Replicas, Gorilla Grip. They make great gloves, and Wicked Willie's, nice, awesome restaurant right up the road from where we are right here.
1: And the reason that there are so many sponsors involved with a tournament and production like this is because it is such a huge deal down here, and there is a huge return on it for those who invest in the Big Bass Bash. And, you know, you get your money's worth because the Terrell family do a great job. They put together a great tournament. Everything runs smoothly from top to bottom, and it's just, I just love coming down here twice a year and just being a part of it because it is just such a cool experience. We'll see if today lives up to the standards that I just set for it throughout the course of the day, but I think it is going to be a good one down here at PB2. We'll be checking in all throughout the day up until the 3 o'clock hour. That's Craig Allen and Jack Uxa.
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1: Craig Allen down here at PB2 for Mix 92.7 alongside Jack Uxa from Lake of the Ozarks FishingIntel.com. As we are in day two of the Big Bass Bash here, the 20th anniversary, maybe the biggest one ever, as there are just anglers everywhere. And, you know, I talked about in our first break this morning, if you're just catching this now, like probably the busiest day at PB2 we've had in a long time. And I know sometimes that, like, the people at Ivy Bend and Alhanna and Red Hook are listening, and they're like, oh, you don't know what busy is. And you're probably right. Compared to you guys, we don't know what busy is. But it was busy here. Certainly a ton more people weighing it. It just felt like it was consistent, Jack. And I don't know if that's kind of a sign of, like, where the fish are biting or just where the anglers are fishing. What's your take on that?
2: Well, I did a lot of research last night. I looked at a lot of the numbers and how many places had what fish weighed in, all that kind of stuff. And it's the same old, same old. It's Red Hook and Alhanna that have got the grand majority of a fish being weighed in over there. Even though we felt really steady over here, that's more of a sign of just the number of people fishing and the number of bass biting. I mean, the fishing's really good still. The water temperature's higher than normal. Fish are cooperating. I mean, I'm not saying it's easy fishing out there, because anytime you got this number of people fishing, it always affects the pressure, which makes it hard. But guys, I mean, there's plenty of people weighing in fish. I mean, it's been a little slow this morning, but it's going to, that might be a little bit of a false indicator, because they're all going to come in right before the end of the 2-hour period.
1: Yeah, that, and I think that's just kind of this is the tournament starting. People are still kind of getting out there, finding their spot. But the thing I noticed most about yesterday is, in the past, it's felt like the first couple 2-hour blocks kind of set the tone for the day. But that the top four were just fluctuating all day. Like, we saw people rotating kind of new weights into the top four spots all day, whereas I can remember years and years past, Jack, where it's like the top four are set in the first 2-hour block, and that's it for the whole weekend. But we saw a constant change yesterday.
2: Yeah, that makes it super exciting. You know, there's some big hugs being given out there on the water when somebody nets a 7-pounder or a 6-pounder. Major high fives for, you know, catching a 5-pounder. I mean, it's you know, the only thing that it's got me a little concerned is the lack of wind right now. There's not much wind blowing out there, and I'm concerned about how that's affecting the fish. Here comes one of our fish now, right, to be weighed in. So I'm concerned about that a little bit, but, you know, these guys, you know, we got plenty of fog out there. We've got plenty of shade. So, you know, go work your shade lines if you can't catch them out in the sunshine.
1: Well, I'm perfectly fine with there being no wind as a person standing outside in shorts right now.
2: It's
1: but
2: a little colder than yesterday.
1: Yeah, a little better than yesterday, but I'm fine with no wind at this point. When the sun comes out later on today, maybe a little bit of wind will be nice. But, yeah, just had our first fish brought in here to PB2. I'm sure it'll just keep kind of be the start of the day for us. And we'll have updates with you or for you all throughout the day here today up until the 3 o'clock hour as we see who's going to take home over $200,000 in cash prizes for catching the biggest bash here at the Big Bass Bash. That's Craig Allen.
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1: 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Big Bass Bash Fall 2026 iteration. I'm down here with Jack Uxa from Lake of the Ozarks Fish Intel. And Jack has got a lot of irons in the fire trying to grow this Lake of the Ozarks Fish Intel and Missouri Fish Intel, Truman Lake Fish Intel. And I know that he has the Lake of the Ozarks Fish Intel Fishing News Magazine that he puts all around Lake of the Ozarks. And Jack, wanted to give you a second to talk about that, where people can find it, and some of the people that helped make that magazine possible.
2: Well, first off, I want to say thank you to Steve Heitman. He helps me out a lot with this magazine. And just thank you to so many organizations and companies around the lake to make this possible. We produce about 15,000 of these magazines. I distribute them all over the place. Gosh, there's too many places to really list. I mean, Fitz is Fishing. All three locations have them. Lake of the Ozarks State Park has them. I'm going to miss a lot of places. Even the Walmart. Walmarts have them. A lot of the grocery stores have them. Deerberg's. Wobbly Boots has them. And, you know, it wouldn't be possible to, you know, magazines in general are kind of outdated in some ways. But I find that a lot of people coming to the lake, the visitors, still pick up the magazines, still thoroughly enjoy them. They're very, very popular with our demographics here at the lake. So Half Sauce Barbecue, Sportsman's Lodge, Beatdown Outdoors, Towboats US, Lake of the Ozarks State Park and Camp Pin Oak, 360 Fire Protection, Rippling Waters Resort, Lake of the Ozarks Outdoors and Repair, Sport World Boat Center, KOA Campground, Tackle Max, and Three Brothers Meats, are a good list of people that are helping us out with this magazine and making it possible.
1: Again, you can find that out and about, really in the Canonson, Osage Beach, Lake of the Ozarks area. Just look for Lake of the Ozarks Fish Intel Fishing News. All kinds of information and some nice community spotlights in there from some major players in the fishing community here at Lake of the Ozarks. And that's Jack Uxa with Lake of the Ozark Fish Intel that puts all that together, as well as the website and the playbook for the Big Bass Bash and lots of other stuff. He has got so many irons in the fire. Going to start calling you the furnace man because you got so much going on, Jack, with a lot of fires burning. But, yeah, a really great stuff all around. He's down here at PB2 with me all day up until 3 o'clock as we break down day number two. Still a little slow here as far as the weigh-ins go, but we're going to see things pick up soon here. I know that for sure. 618 still the leader. We'll see if that holds on today. Craig Allen, Jack.
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1: Craig Allen down here at PD2 for Mix 92.7 down here with Jack Uxa from Lake of the Ozarks, fishintel.com. And we do have a shakeup to the leaderboard here in this two-hour block already as Derek Henderson weighs in a 591. That was over at Alhana. That's good enough for second place on the board. Not good enough to overtake first place Jessica Berry with a 618, but still a 591. That's a pretty good fish for the weights that we've seen come in here so far, Jack.
2: Yeah, you know, it is. There's still some room to improve. And I would not be surprised if a fish closer to 7 pounds comes in. It's not looking good, but it's just statistically, that's what we've seen and that's what we expect. Now, we've got a lot of sunshine today. We don't have a lot of clouds. We'll see how this shakes out. It's going to be interesting to see what people can come up with. You know, everybody's faced with the same conditions out there. And that's the great thing about having these fishing competitions the way they are is – it might be tough, it might be great, but you guys are all facing the same conditions, and it's up to you to make the right calls and make the right cast, present your lure properly, nice and quiet, and see who wins at the end.
1: Yeah, there's so much that goes into just trying to make sure that you can bring in the biggest fish that's going to take home over $200,000 in cash prizes, as the biggest bass caught here this weekend is going to take home first place and that money and prizes. Like, it's just... it's crazy to think about, Jack, because we have so many anglers out there. And you talk about, like, the pressure that the fish feel when there are so many anglers out there. And I just can't even imagine. It just has to feel like a constant barrage. I mean, the Lake of the Ozarks is a rather large lake. But when you put this many anglers out there, it certainly shrinks in size. And you just can't help but have multiple anglers and multiple boats in some coves.
2: Yeah, we were just talking with a gentleman that, came in and weighed a pretty good fish. I think it was 360 or something like that. I don't know if that's going to get a check or not. It probably might get a check today. Usually it doesn't. But what he was saying is, I might as well come and weigh this fish in now because he was in a cove with five other boats in there. And so it really means you're going to have to pay attention to those light bites and how you're presenting your lure. If you're making a cast with a loud splash, you know, it's going to be pretty alarming to those fish. So really pay attention to how that lure is going in the water. That's going to be what separates you from everybody else. That's just maybe if you could do a roll cast, if you could do a lot of good pitches, if you're just doing overhand cast, a lot of times that can make too loud of a splash.
1: See, it's just that's the stuff that probably most amateur and just even novice fishermen or just people that have been listening don't even really think about. Just everything down from the amount of splash that your lure makes whenever it hits the water can affect the fish in just such a small way that it could lead, you know, from you being able to catch that fish to

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2: Craig Allen down here at PB2 for Mix 92.7. And the Big Bass Bash down here, the 20th anniversary of it. Maybe the biggest one ever. Certainly the busiest one I've experienced and maybe ever, if not quite some time down here at PB2. It has been a busy place down here. I'm down here all day and really all weekend with Jack Uxa from Lake of the Ozarks Fish Intel. Jack, the Lake Lifestyle's best fishing guide at the lake, voted in like 17, 18 years in a row. Actually, I don't know how long they've been doing it, but you've won it quite a few times. I know that because you've had my vote every single year. And Jack is kind of getting the Lake of the Ozarks Fish Intel name out there. He's got the Truman Lake Fish Intel. He's got Missouri Fish Intel. And he's got the magazine. He's got the website. He's got the playbook for the Big Bass Bash out there on his site. And he's doing a lot of work, has a lot of people to thank for that, and a lot of you've had a lot of help along the way to help make it possible.
3: Well, first off, I want to thank the Beltman family. That's who I purchased the business from. I helped Bob start everything many years ago. And many of them are here helping out with this big tournament, which is so great to see. And many of them are fishing the tournament also. So I also want to thank some of our advertisers, Marcus Sikora, State Farm Insurance, Pro Designs Boat and Vehicle Wraps, Chompers Baits, Strike Force Sense, Jonathan Pimentel Real Estate, Pyro Signs, Crocco Gator Baits, Kent Wheelock Real Estate, Lund Boats, Point Randall Resort, and American Made Products and Outdoor Buildings.
2: And that's just a small sliver of who all makes it possible for Jack and really a lot of the anglers around here to do what they do. Fishing is a big business, and I think a lot of times it's just out of, you know, the lexicon of people's world. Like, they don't understand it, even if they live here at Lake of the Ozarks. But fishing is big business, and that's what I've come to learn with it just in my two weekends a year down here, is that this is a life for some people. This is their career for, you know, a guy like you doing the guides and everything. And there is money to be made in it, but you definitely, it doesn't hurt to have some help along the way. And, you know, it helps with great sponsors, and it helps with people like the Terrell family who run a tremendous tournament and make sure that everything, like this really is, I know I have a very limited scope on it, but this really is a well-run tournament and a well-oiled machine. And that is a credit to the very top, to the Terrell family and everything that kind of comes from their leadership and guidance. So, yeah, the Big Bass Bash down here, we are getting towards the end of the first two-hour block of day number two. We have had a shakeup in the top four. We'll see if there's a shakeup at the top one. A 618 still leads this one, but we'll see if that holds up. We'll have an update on the leaderboard and this two-hour block as we come back for our first check-in in the 9 o'clock hour. Craig Allen, Jack Uxa.
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2: Craig Allen down here at PB2 for Mix 92.7, the 20th anniversary of the Big Bass Bash. And it is definitely the biggest, if not one of the biggest ever. It has been busy down here all weekend at PB2. Probably the busiest it's been down here since I've been covering this. We saw a lot of fish yesterday, and that's just a testament to the fish biting and how many anglers that there are playing in this huge tournament. So I'm down here with Big Al. Big Al, kind of the face that runs the place sometimes. And depending if you ask him, he would say he is the man that runs everything down here.
3: That is a fib, folks. That is a big fib. I'm the voice. I'm not the face. Like I said, by the way, great last name there, Allen. My parents call me Allen, but everybody knows me as Big Al. But what a great day. Weather's great. Bluebird skies. A little tough on the bite, but 618. I believe it's Jessica. Ladies rule right now. Come on, boys. Represent. What's going on here? I will tell you this. For the 20th anniversary, $100,000 cash, $100,000 Phoenix LXE for a woman to win this first time at Lake of the Ozarks. We've had a grand winner on the ladies' side. Plus, she's going to get that extra $1,000. You know, that'll go a long way with that $200,000. But we'll see how things fold out here. We all guessed right around 6.5, 6.8. Some people said 7 pounders. Jessica, we're rooting for you. Let's see what just happens.
2: Yeah, and we've seen the top four fluctuate throughout the course of each 2-hour period. A lot of times you see those big fish caught in the first 2-hour block, and that's kind of it for the weekend. They set the tone, and that's kind of it. But, man, we've even seen a new second place fish in this first 2-hour block. So we've seen some new weights fluctuating and rotating in and out, but that 618 still holding strong. And if you want to see if that 618 holds on, you can come down to the award ceremony going on down here at PB2 today. Isn't that right, Al?
3: Yeah, absolutely. You also go to our website throughout the day, bigbassbash.com. Hit those three bars. Ozark Bait and Tackle is our live leaderboard sponsor. Award ceremony is going to start about 4:30. Start off with the kids, ladies division, then we'll do some drawings. We've got a lot of drawings down there. Concord Lions got a lot of great food. Paulie and the boys will be cooking nonstop, probably here in about a half hour. They'll be ready to go. Come down here and make a donation. Hey, folks, I need you to go buy canned goods. Go buy some canned goods. Big yellow box truck says Hope House on it. For every case that you bring down, you're going to get 6 tickets for a drawing of $2,500. I want that box truck filled up. So anybody around the area, get down here at 11 o'clock. Hope House will be set up and drop off those canned goods.
2: That's awesome. You can donate a case of canned goods to get 6 tickets for a drawing for $2,500. All right, $2,500. Yeah, that's crazy. And we definitely love to do stuff like that for the Hope House and everything that they do for the community and the people around here. So, yeah, we got vendors. We got food. We got all kinds of stuff going on. Folks, it's going to be a beautiful day. If you're looking for something to do this afternoon, get the family. Come down here. Check out PB2. It'll be over at the Sand Beach. It'll have just a lot of stuff going on. This is a big event for the anglers, but it's a big event for families too.
3: Yeah, absolutely. A lot of parents, sons and daughters, grandmas, grandpas, grandkids, family event. The kids division, $10 a day, cheap. Fish from the beach, the shore, the dock, where it's legal. Bluegill, catfish, crappie, bass. We're going to have a winner there. They're going to get cash. They're going to get a trophy. The winners will be interviewed by myself. We'll have a good time up there. But 4:30, everybody come down, probably around 2 o'clock. Check out all the vendors. We'll have about 15 to 20 vendors down there selling baits, and all of our sponsors support local business.
2: Indeed. So that's Big Al. He's the face that runs the place. I'm Craig Allen. I'll be down here until the 3 o'clock hour, giving you live updates on the leaderboard and the Big Bass Bash as a whole. Craig Allen, Big Al down here.
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1: Craig Allen down here at PB2 for Mix 92.7. The Big Bass Bash going on down here. The 20th anniversary of this huge tournament. And it is bigger and better than ever for sure. It has been a busy weekend down here at PB2. If you guys are on your way somewhere or just tuning in to kind of check in or just anywhere, really, if you're hearing my voice and you guys are looking for something to do this weekend with the family or by yourself, come on down here. Check out PB2. Check out everything going on down here. We've got some kids weighing in, some pretty good-sized crappie down here. We're going to have a lot of big fish weighed in down here. We've had some big fish weighed in over the course of the weekend for sure already. A 591 was weighed in today. That's good enough for second place. Nobody has dethroned Jessica in first with the 618. Going to be real interesting as this day rolls along to see if anybody can knock 618 out. That is a pretty good sized fish caught yesterday, and it's kind of been pacing the field ever since then. And right now, that would be good enough for $100,000 and a $100,000 boat. So we're going to be, the winner's going to get cash and prizes worth well over $200,000. And of course, they're going to get first place for winning their 2-hour block. So they get money for that, which is $1,000. And just lots of money being given away here this weekend. It's going to be a good time. No changes to the top four after the first 2-hour block, but I really feel like if the right circumstances and weather and everything in between kind of shifts up, I think we're going to see some changes to that leaderboard as this day goes along. Will it be enough to knock out 618? Who knows? But those first four spots, the top four overall, they get the big checks with the number one spot getting $100,000. So tune in. We'll be here all day until 3 o'clock. Come down, check it out. We got the award ceremony, the vendors, food. There's all kinds of stuff going on down here at the Sand Beach at PB2. Plenty to see here at the Big Bass Bash. Craig Allen down here.
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1: Craig Allen down here at PB2 for Mix 92.7 and the Big Bass Bash going on down here. The fall 2026 iteration. And going to have a lot of fun down here today at PB2. I got Bass and Rob over here with me. And Rob, you know, normally, Rob, you would check in on day one, but it's like I've said in a couple check-ins, yesterday was maybe one of the busiest days down here at PB2, if not the busiest one ever. It was really consistent all day, and we haven't seen – and listen, I know Alhana, Red Oak, Ivy Bend, those guys get busy over there, but we were really busy here, and I don't know if that's a testament to where the fish are biting or just where the anglers are fishing.
2: I think it's a little bit of all of the above, and I also think that there's a lot of people fishing this year. I mean, there might be more. I don't know the numbers myself, but, you know, you get that kind of volume, and like you said, different areas of the lake, that was busy for us. We're not Alhana and Red Oak. Like, we know they get, you know, probably the most volume of fish brought in, but for PB2 here yesterday, we had a lot of fish brought in. It was great to see.
1: Yeah, we even had big fish weighed in here, which, you know, traditionally not a lot of big fish are caught here, but I saw that we had a member of the top four of the leaderboard, but there's been constant changes. That's another thing that we talked about, Jack and I, earlier in the day as well. The top four of the leaderboard has just been constantly fluctuating, and that's not something that we're accustomed to seeing in the Bash either.
2: You're right, Craig. You've been here doing this a long time now, so you see it. Usually, I feel like on day one, it's usually one. You know, the biggest one is usually brought in. It's hard to beat it on day two, but with it being a 618, I think, right, was the top of the leaderboard end of the day yesterday. That leaves this thing wide open. The Lake of the Ozarks has plenty of 6.5, 7-pound fish, even an 8-pounder brought in a couple springs ago. So this thing is wide open. It makes it interesting for everybody still involved. You know, it's not a sign, seal, deliver, over deal. It's everybody still in this game to win the big prize. And it's $200,000 total. You got $100,000 check plus $100,000 boat to the winner. Come on, Craig, we should be fishing.
1: No, I feel like we're going to have to finally enter this thing and win it. I have gleaned so much knowledge in my 7 or 8 years doing this that it's almost a disservice to me and you, Robbie, that I'm not out here winning this tournament. But we'll see if there's any changes. Robbie says this is the year that he's going to weigh in the winner. So we'll see if it's brought in down here at PB2. Right now at 618, still leads on the leaderboard. We'll see if that changes.
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1: Craig Allen down here at PB2 for Mix 92.7 as we roll along day two of the Big Bass Bash. No changes to the top of the leaderboard. Kind of a little bit of a lull down here. Probably the first time we've seen a lull this weekend down here at PB2. Still weighing in fish, but a little more sporadic than the consistency that we saw yesterday. And that probably stems from the anglers trying to find that right spot, trying to get to that right spot. And we got Tyler Mahoney here from Truman Lake Fish Intel, and he's got some strategies, some intel, which, you know, for lack of a better term, I guess I need a thesaurus for Christmas this year, but he's got some intel on what, if you're out there and you're looking to snag, you're not going to snag, you're going to catch the $100,000 fish. And Tyler, what do you think the anglers should be looking for out there right now, according to your trends?
2: Yeah, according to our data that we analyzed, we took over 10 years of reports aggregated in this little time frame of October. Under the conditions that we've got right now with this bright, clear, sunny skies, people really need to be looking at that dock shade, some of those deeper slips, brush in and around those areas, and really start going to that jig and shaky head and slow down around that better shade and some of those harder to reach targets.
1: And you think that if people are doing this, that that's given the best situation? That's just some of the intel that they can get from the potential at the Big Bass Bash playbook and everything. I mean, that's just, you know, I know you guys have it up there for $20, and that's the big time intel you guys have to try and win this tournament. You're giving this out here for free on my air. Well, you're not charging me, are you?
2: No, you're good.
1: Jack was looking at me like I was supposed to be paying, so I wasn't sure if that was the case or not.
2: Yeah, man, this is a wealth of information. It's a 27-page document just filled to the brim with exactly what you should be doing under certain weather conditions and lake conditions. We will have another Big Bass Bash playbook for the spring event. So for those that maybe didn't hear about it this go-around, we're going to have another one. It's going to continue to improve with a few things. And ultimately, I will tell you, we've been dead on projecting the weights it would take to win and cash money. The farthest we've been off is 1,400ths of what the minimum weight would be to cash a check on one of those 45 paying spots in the weighing window. So just that alone, we're pretty pleased to see the data we've analyzed. It's legit for sure.
1: And, of course, there is a pretty wide berth of casual to amateur. Obviously, no professionals, no guides allowed in these tournaments. But, you know, the level of fishing that people have when they join a tournament like this, you put this much cash and prizes on the line, it's going to bring out people in droves. And any advantage you can have over the other anglers to cash a check on a tournament like this is going to be to your advantage. So you're definitely going to want to take a look at the Big Bass Bash playbook. That is at MissouriFishIntel.com, Truman Lake Fish Intel. And Lake of the Ozarks Fish Intel.com. That's Tyler Mahoney. He'll be down here at PB2 for a little while longer alongside Jack Uxas and myself as we keep giving you live updates throughout the course of the day up until the 3 o'clock hour right here at the Big Bass Bash. Craig Allen at PB2 for Mix 92.
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1: Craig Allen down here at PB2 for Mix 92.7, 20th anniversary of the Big Bass Bash. And I'm down here with Jack Uxa from Lake of the Ozarks Fish and Tell and Tyler Mahoney from Truman Lake Fish and Tell. And they have been poring over the stats from the previous 10 years of Big Bass Bash, trying to give anglers the best possible advantage they can have in order to catch that fish that's going to bring home a grand prize, or at least a big check, or maybe even win a two-hour block. And that includes making some adjustments as the day goes along. Obviously, you start out, you know, cold, a little, or not cold, but I guess a little cooler. And then as the day moves along, the shadows move over the lake, the sun starts beating down on it. It's going to change how these fish behave. And some stuff that may have been working earlier in the day or earlier in the weekend winds up not working. And some anglers out there are going to have to make some kind of adjustment. Right, Tyler?
2: Absolutely. In fact, I was going to give everyone some tips here straight out of the Big Bass Bash playbook. If you've been on a shallow dock bite and it's losing a little bit of life, you ought to go check out some deeper boat slips, some darker shades, some of that dock brush in those outside corners. If you've been chasing a windblown kind of rock bite and it's starting to not produce, slow down, get with that jig, and try some better rock bluff irregularities if you're still trying to make that happen. If the bait's present but the smaller fish are just all that you're catching, go find the biggest nearby cover that you can find, the darkest dock, brush, lay down big rock, bluff in. Try hunting for a big one right there. If you've got some brush producing some bites but no quality, you're going to go look for some different brush in a different depth, try a different bait, maybe look for some rock and related to some docks. You got to switch that up a little bit. And if you're getting no bites at all, you just got to go for it. Change the zone you're fishing, get back in the pockets or get back out on the main lake. Look for a different watercolor cover type. These are all very quick, easy adjustments that you can make if you find yourself not in the right fish that you're looking for.
1: And adjustments are a key part in trying to win a tournament like this. Obviously, if you catch a big bass in the early on portions of the tournament, that's great for you because probably not many adjustments are going to have to be made by you in order to kind of hold that spot. But as this day goes along and these conditions change here at the lake, changes are going to be necessary in order, or at least in the form of your attack on these fish and trying to reel in the big one. And of course, as Tyler was saying, those are some quotes and some stats from the Big Bass Bash playbook that they have on Lake of the Ozarks Fish Intel, and they're going to have another one coming out in the spring that's going to break down the spring's last 10 years of stats, places where fish were caught, times that fish were caught, weights that cash checks, weights that didn't cash checks. 27 pages for the fall iteration. I'm sure it'll be right around that, maybe even more for the spring, and that's just a little advantage that you can have as an angler trying to reel in these fish, trying to win the big money, and every little bit helps. So Tyler, thank you for that intel on what might have to happen for some anglers to bring in those fish. We'll see if anyone makes those changes and catches a fish that knocks any weights out of the top four, maybe a weight that wins this two-hour block. That's Craig Allen and Tyler from Truman Lake Fish.
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2: Craig Allen down here at PB2 for Mix 92.7, Big Bass Bash Fall 2026 iteration, 20th anniversary, and it is a bigger and better than ever, as it is one of the busiest PB2s I've seen in a Big Bass Bash, maybe ever, if certainly not a long time, and we're continuing that trend here, starting to get to be pretty consistent over here at PB2 with the weigh-ins. I've been down here with Jack Uxa all weekend long from Lake of the Ozarks Fish Intel. He's brought on his partner Tyler Mahoney from Truman Lake Fish Intel, and they have been a wealth of information, a wealth of knowledge for this Big Bass Bash here so far this weekend. And you know, it's just always a joy to come down here for these weekends and just kind of just absorb information by osmosis. I tell you, one of these times you're not going to hear me on the air for this tournament, because I'm going to enter it and I'm going to win it, and then I'm not going to give any of my winnings to Bass and Rob. So don't tell him that, though. Don't come down here and tell Bass and Rob that I'm not going to pay him any of my winnings. So he's looking at me now all weird like. But all right, so I'll be down here until 3 o'clock today. We're about to finish our second 2-hour block of Sunday. We'll check out the leaderboard after that, see if there's been any changes in the big prize money spots, and see what takes home $1,000 in this 2-hour block. Craig Allen at PB2 from Mix 92.7.
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2: Craig Allen down here at PB2 for Mix 92.7. 20th anniversary of the Big Bass Bash. We are halfway through day number two. And while there were some big fish weighed in, I think we had like four, right around 5'7". That's not going to change the top four on the leaderboard. And that stays the way it is. So 618 still the leader. That is $100,000 in a check and $100,000 in a new boat. So that is potential $200,000 in cash and prizes. Plus, you're going to win your two-hour time block and everything there as well. So that's the leader. We'll see if it holds up. I'm down here with Bassin Rob, who's been weighing in down here pretty consistently at PB2, Rob. And it has been a busy weekend for us. And now we got these weather conditions changing. And this wind, first time we felt that this weekend, that could change stuff up too.
3: Well, we had a little wind yesterday, Craig. I wouldn't sell it short. You know, we had a little bit. But today it's been flat, calm, slick. Those are all the conditions that you do not want for fishing, really. You want to have some wind. You want to have some overcast. Those are the best kinds. But what you're dealt is what you're dealt. Lots of fish in the lake still to be caught yet. And the winter is still out there. This game is wide open. Like I said, the conditions are tougher. We're kind of seeing that overall today. 618 still holding up, which to me is incredible because I know how many big fish are in the lake. So this is great for all the contestants, and it's nerve-wracking for our leader. I forget her name. Jessica's probably shaking in her Nikes a little bit, Craig, but you know what? Rightfully so.
2: Yeah, but, you know, it's you just have what you have at this point. You have a two-hour blocks left, and you know, if you can't really get yourself to a point where you're catching these bigger fish, you kind of have to look at, hey, I need to try and place in these two-hour blocks. I need to try and cash a check this weekend. Something that Jack and I talked about off the air that we really haven't talked about since I've been on is just the sheer number of people that probably don't even weigh anything in at these tournaments. There's so many of them because there's just so many anglers out there, and there's just so, like, even though Lake of the Ozarks is vast and huge, there's just, it's just such little space to try and catch these.
3: And the bass are hard to fool. I have a great fisherman, Terry Blankenship, always tells me that. He's like, man, I'd rather not give up any information because what he's learned, he takes to heart. You know, they're tough to fool. And on top of that, you got the tougher conditions. So all these lines in the water, yeah, you're going to have some fish caught, but not everybody's going to be catching the fish. But in this tournament, all it takes is one for everybody. I mean, you could 580 something or a 4 something, you know, there's money to be paid out all across the board. Yeah, everybody wants to win the big prize, right? One bite away. But you're also one bite away from getting your weekend paid for by one of these other hourly spots. So that's why it's such a great tournament. Nothing else like it. Got to thank the Terrells before we sign off, Craig, so much. Year in, year out, they deliver. They are some of the best people I know. And look at what they do for the community and for the fishery.
2: They've been talking great about them all weekend. They put together this tournament, one of the best run, if not the best run tournament in the United States, let alone this area. It's just such a unique format, and everything just runs smoothly at every weigh-in location. You don't hear of many issues or problems. People just have it down pat. We'll have updates for you all throughout the course of the day up until 3 o'clock when we see who takes home the big prize money. Signing off here, it's
3: Bassin Rob, Bassin Craig for the Mix.
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2: Craig Allen checking in here at PB2 for Mix 92.7 as we continue along day two of the Big Bass Bash here. No changes to the leaderboard. We are over halfway through day number two, though, rolling right along. And we have got the crew amassed down here. We are at PB2 as we usually are. Bass and Rob decided to bring in the rest of his Bass and family. We got little girl Bass and Rob, little boy Bass and Rob. We got wife Bass and Rob. We got all the Bass and Robs down here. I didn't know that was their actual last name, but... You know, Bass and Rob wants me to bring my goats down here. I think he just wants to see them. And, you know, but we are missing someone down here at PB2, though. We're missing our boy Dylan. He's the glue that holds PB2 together. And, you know, it's just a matter of something felt like it was missing all weekend long. Dylan's been over at Alhada. If you get over there to weigh in your fish, say hello to Dylan. And if, as a matter of fact, ask for Dylan by name when you go over to Alhada. And get some special service from him. We definitely miss you, Dylan, over here at PB2. And we hope to see you in the 2027 spring iteration. No changes to the top four. Jessica Berry still out front with the 6:18. A 4:30 early on leads this two-hour block right now with a 2:85 at the lowest. But only 9 fish have been weighed in so far here. But we'll continue along. We'll have more updates. Third two-hour block. We got the award ceremony coming up down here at the Sand Beach at PB2 and lots of other fun stuff going on down here if you're looking for something to do this afternoon. Come on down here. Say hi to Bass and Rob and the crew. And just enjoy the Big Bass Bash festivities as I do each and every time I get to come down here. So no changes right now. 6:18 still the leader. We'll see if that changes. Craig Allen at PB2.
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0: / fall 2026 iteration, and it is starting to warm up a bit out here. A little bit more than yesterday, of course. The weather for today looking to be hotter than yesterday. I don't think it's going to be enough to really like warm the water and maybe change the behavior of these fish. If anything, if there's a breeze that comes through or some wind, that could be a major factor in the afternoon weigh-ins. Now, we did see multiple 5.7-pound fish caught in that previous review period. So people, Jack, are still catching bigger fish here on day number two. Just not enough to rattle that leaderboard. I'm down here with Jack Uxett from Lake of the Ozarks Fish Intel. And Jack, like I said, we're seeing these fish caught right around the 5.7, 5.8. Just not quite enough to knock off 6.18 right now.
1: Yeah, I mean, really, we're seeing less fish in total being weighed in today. But what that tells us is there's some actually, maybe not as many fish, but there's some bigger ones being caught right now. I mean, 5.7, 5.8, that's a big deal. I mean, those are some big fish. If Yeah, you get those in the right time period, you can win a whole time period. I mean, there's still the doors wide open. I mean, you catch a 6.5-pounder, we've seen it before happen on Sunday afternoon. So keep the faith, guys. It's I'm sure it's tough out there. It's bright blue skies. The wind, it's kind of starting to blow a little bit, but keep the faith. There's some people catching some 5.7s and 5.8s. Somebody can catch a 6.5 and win the whole thing, win the whole $200,000.
0: Yeah, that'd be a pretty crazy end to day number two. Now, aside from the top weights, I do want to say that we did have an exact 3-pounder brought in here a couple minutes ago. That's $500. An exact 4-pound weight, that's $500. I'm sure if you're out there fishing, you know that there are other specific weights that give out prizes, 316, 409, 317, 367, stuff like that. All those have been taken today. In fact, quite a few were taken within the first 30 minutes of the day, which is kind of crazy to think about, that people caught those exact weights, brought them in immediately, and cashed in on those prizes. Dobbs Tire and Auto, they were giving away a free set of tires with one. I know Bass and Rob gave it away for 409 for Bass and Bob's birthday. And like I said, all those, first one caught in the day, they're done. All those have been claimed for today pretty early on. We're just about halfway, or we're a little over halfway through the day now, and they've already all been claimed. But that also shows just how much money and prizes and special stuff is going on here. We still have the ladies division bonus. We still have the kids division up until 2 o'clock today that they can try and claim the biggest. We had a big old catfish weight in here earlier today. We've had some bluegill weight in here for the kids division. It's just been a good time down here at PB2. We'll be down here until 3. We'll have updates for you throughout the course of the day. Right now, like a 4.14, 4.4, that's the leader of this 2-hour block. Not enough fish have been weighed in for the low point of this weigh period, but we'll see what that'll be as we continue along here in the 11-1 block. I'll be down here with Jack Uxett until 3 o'clock from Lake of the Ozarks Fish Intel. That's Craig Allen, Jack Uxett, down here at PB2 for the mix and 2.7.
2: Many years ago, the young Romanov princess went missing. Now, a woman has appeared with no name and no past, but with the drive to discover her destiny.
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2: Her past is a mystery. Her future is an adventure. 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
2: Greg Allen down here at PB2 for Mix 92.7 in the 2026 fall iteration of the Big Bass Bash, the 20th anniversary of it. And it has turned into a beautiful weekend down here. It has been perfect weather, and I've definitely seen these big bass bashes with some not so complimentary weather. So it's nice to be down here. Shorts, got my polo on now. Just beautiful weather. This third 2-hour block here on Sunday, 11 to 1 right now, a 540 the leader up there. And the low weight right now would be a 305. So you're looking to get something between 305 and 540. Hey, you know what, though? You want something bigger than 540. Let's not say you want something between that. You want something bigger than a 540 to bring in. But right now, 305 is the low weight. I would look for that to come up maybe by a half a pound or so, 350 probably in the ballpark. But I'll try and give you updates as we go along here. I am here with Jack Uxa from Lake of the Ozarks Fish and Tell, Tyler Mahoney from Truman Lake Fish and Tell. I know you got some stats about those high and low weights, Tyler.
3: Yeah, I was just going to comment really quick on the comments that you were making about what you thought it might take to cash a check in this weigh-in window. We can tell you very exactly what it's going to take, and according to our data for the last 10 years, it's going to take a minimum of a 383 between the 11 and 1 o'clock window here to cash some money.
2: Then that would be a bit of a jump from what we've seen in previous 2-hour blocks, but that does make sense. As this day rolls along and this day winds to a close and this tournament winds to a close, there's probably some people out there on the lake, Jack, that have had some big fish maybe in their live well that they're like, well, I'm going to see if I can get something bigger as I make my way back towards the weigh-in station, and just haven't had that kind of luck.
4: Well, I'll say this. I know it's probably tough out there. I've not been fishing in the last day or so, but I'm sure it's tough out there, but keep the faith. Things tend to turn around here in this last little bit right before some people give up, quite honestly. There's a lot of people that are going to start to put the boats on the trailer about 1:30, 2 o'clock. They're like, hey, I haven't done it in the last, 24 hours. It's not going to happen in this last hour. And guess what? It happens in the last hour. We saw it with the crappie bash earlier this year, and I can see it happen again. I feel that breeze, that southern breeze, start to blow more and more consistently. And, we've had a front push through. That's why it's such high skies right now. And those fish are going to relax. It's just a matter of when are they going to relax, and they're going to start to feed again when that happens. And we're still seeing a number of 5-pounders being brought in. So we're not far off where we need to be.
2: Yeah, it's just a matter of, if you can find that one fish that's going to give you the first overall spot. And like you said, a 540 in this block, we saw 257s in the previous block. So, I mean, they're there. They are out there. These anglers know that. I don't think we're going to see a whole lot of give up here as we wind down day number two. Again, we are in the third 2-hour block, a 540, the leader in the clubhouse. The last place in this 2-hour block, currently 305. So you're looking for something in between that to potentially cash a check. Obviously, you want the big one that's bigger than 618, which is the overall leader right now. We'll see what happens. I'll be down here with Jack and Tyler for the remainder of this afternoon, bringing you updates up until then. That's Craig Allen for Mix 92.7.
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It was just two lovers sitting in the car, listening to Blonde, falling for each other. Pink and orange skies, feeling super childish. No Donald Glover. Missed call from my mother.

we're just two lovers. Feet up on the dash, driving nowhere fast, burning through the summer. Radio on blast, make the moment last. She got solar power. Minutes feel like hours. She knew

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1: Craig Allen here for Mix 92.7 down here at PB2 for the Big Bass Bash Fall 2026 iteration. No change to the top four of the leaderboard, but you know what, Jack? I'm here with Jack Uxa from Lake of the Ozarks Fish Intel. And those top four, Jack, pretty close in weights. I mean, just a few minor, you know, differences between the top four, but really impressive weights. They've kind of held steady here for the first part of the day, and we've not seen a lot of turnover and fluctuation as we saw yesterday throughout the day, but those four holding tight right now.
2: Yeah, they are tight. We've got Doris Swent at 582. Then we've got Matt Lefebvre at 588. Derek Henderson at 591, and then Jessica Berry at 618. So they're all pretty close to each other. And it's been a little, it hasn't changed a whole lot, but, you know, Matt Lefebvre came in earlier today with a 588, and there's been quite a few 5.7s and 5.6s. So they're right there. We just need one to go a little bit more. And then we're talking about somebody winning $200,000.
1: Yeah, $200,000 in cash and prizes for the first overall winner. That'll be a $100,000 check that they'll get to cash, and then a $100,000 boat that they'll win for placing first overall as well. And still, you get $1,000 for finishing first in your two-hour block, but, I mean, that's not what you're looking for when you're coming out here to the Big Bass Bash. You want to make sure that you can get that big one and take home the big check. Of course, no tour guides, no pros. This is an amateur-only tournament, Jack. So that's why you and I are up here, because we're pros.
2: Yeah, I wish they would let me fish this thing, too, because I would love to be out there. And I would have you as a partner. I'd show you a couple things.
1: I might show you a thing or two. You know, Bass and Bob took me under his wing for many, many years. He showed me the whisker do's, the whisker don'ts, the husker duels. You know, do these make any sense to you?
2: No, I'm not familiar with the husker duels. But I have fished in a similar format to this, just I'm not allowed to do it in Missouri. So I have fished in one in Oklahoma, and it's a super fun event. I was catching some big fish. You know, I didn't make a lot of money, but I at least made enough money to cover my hotel and gas and entry fee.
1: And I think that's the cool part about a tournament like this and the format that it has with the 8 2-hour blocks, paying the 45 spots in those 2-hour blocks is, you're not just, you're focused on winning the whole thing, but you have a chance to make money throughout the course of the whole weekend. And it's that unique format that brings so many anglers down here to Lake of the Ozarks. The economic impact is, you know, certainly measurable for these businesses down here, and it has been big for them. So we'll see if there's any changes to the leaderboard as this day rolls along. We're coming down to the end of day number two here. We're well over halfway through day number two now. Will 618 hold steady, or will it be knocked out? We'll see if Jessica Berry brings home the big check, or if someone else takes it away from her down the stretch. Craig Allen, Jack Uxa down here at PB2 from Mix 92.7.
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1: Greg Allen down here at PB2 for Mix 92.7 as we are here for the Big Bass Bash, the 20th anniversary of it, Fall 2026 iteration. And I am here with Paulie from the Concord Village Lions.

0: Club, and every single time I come here, I get to do a little segment with him. One of my favorite parts of the weekend, Paulie, you're just such a genuinely nice guy. I love talking to you, man. But talk a little bit about your experience down here at the Big Bass Bash. You're going to be doing some stuff over there at the awards ceremony. People can come down and have some food.
1: Absolutely, Craig, and thank you again. Thank you for the compliments. We are here. We are the Concord Village Lions. We are from South County, St. Louis. Lions, you know, raise money for charities, with blind charities be one of the major causes that we support. But yeah, we're down here at Big Bass Bash, and we're partnered with Big Bass Bash to feed the people from the tournament. We barbecue. We're barbecuing right now. Hamburgers, hot dogs, and bratwurst. One of your former DJs, Mike Clayton, said it was the best barbecue on the lake. Just his opinion. But we do have it here. We'll be serving after 2:30. So come on over for free food. If you want to buy a 50-50 raffle to support our charities, we appreciate it. But please come on over. We have lots of good food.
0: Now, Paulie doesn't just dabble in the food service. He's also involved with the Fish for Sight tournament run by the Concord Village Lions. And that is a tournament that takes place right down here. I think it sets out from PB2 and is a part right here at Lake of the Ozarks.
1: That is correct. It'll be October 24th, which is 2 weeks from, 2 weeks from yesterday. And we're kind of known for our food. So Friday night, we have a big fish fry. And Saturday, we have a barbecue, pretty much like the one here. So, but it is our annual Fish for Sight. It is all the monies we raise go to our charities. And, you know, we have in the past few years been spending and donating to the lake charities. Some of the bigger ones is Wonderland Camp. And the other is the Idiots Club, which is the after-school program for a lot of the local school children. So we're pretty proud of that, and we're pretty proud of the money we donate, you know. So the Fish for Sight has, over the years, we have earned over $300,000-$400,000 and given it all away.
0: So. That is amazing. And if you've been listening all weekend to our Big Bass Bash coverage and you're like, man, I'm sorry I missed that, you can still get in on the Fish for Sight tournament. Where can people sign up for that?
1: At fishforsight.org. And fishforsight.org. And if you go to our website, you will see all the contact information.
0: There you go. You can get signed up for the Concord Village Lions fishing tournament coming up at the end of this month, the Fish for Sight tournament. But Paulie, bringing some food up here to us at PB2. He'll be cooking all day up there at the award ceremony area. Go over there and check it out. But yeah, 618, still leader in the clubhouse here. Craig Allen down here at PB2 with Paulie for Mix 92.7.
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2: Craig Allen down here with Bass and Rob at PB2 for Mix 92.7. It is the 20th anniversary of the Big Bass Bash, and Bass and Rob, I started this a long time ago. I started this, what, like 6, 7, 8 years ago, and I was doing this with your father, a guy who I grew to respect immensely. I came into this sport, I came into this whole world completely unfamiliar with everything, and honestly, your dad never judged me. He took me under his wing. I passed away a couple years ago, and you guys have been, you know, just awesome to me, and I miss your dad. Yeah. You know, I miss being down here, but I like being with Jack. I like being with you, this crew we have down here, but yeah, it's tough being here without your dad. I'm sure you can relate to that.
3: Yeah, dude, it is. I think about him every day, but during the bash, it's hard not to think about him even more just because it meant a lot to him. You know, the anglers, the family that puts it on, and the family that we've created amongst our way and location here at BB2. You included, Craig. Like, you fit in. I mean, it just worked out perfect. Your character, your charisma, your letting Bob wander off with the microphone from time to time, all of that played into a factor of this family be gelling.
2: Well, you see, I now have a wire on the microphone. Your dad couldn't get too far after the first iteration there. But he took me in. He taught me so much. Like I said, you know, I always joke about it. I could go out here and do well. I honestly feel like I might be able to kind of compete, at least in a time slot.
3: Man, you impress me year in, year out. I'm being honest, Craig. There's times where you drop a term or a bass fishing, you know, something that you would never know nothing about years ago, and now you're dropping all this knowledge. I mean, you might have to be, you know, a pro insight on the Fishintel website. Come on now.
2: I feel like I'm just leaving money on the table at this point. I know.
3: We're teaching classes now.
2: So there's no updates to the top four. Jessica Berry still out in front with a 618. Derek Henderson, 591. Matt LaFave with a 588. And Doris Schwent, who went up early with a 582 yesterday. We'll see if there's any changes. We're here in the final two-hour block of the Big Bass Bash, the final two-hour block of Sunday. We'll see if anyone can knock 618 off the top of the leaderboard. I'll be with you 5 more times after this, giving you as many updates to that leaderboard as I can. And we'll see who takes home over $200,000 in cash prizes. Will it be Jessica Berry with her 618, or will someone knock her out? You're listening to Craig Allen.
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2: Craig Allen down here at PB2 for Mix 92.7. As we are in the last two-hour block of the Big Bass Bash Fall 2026 iteration, the 20th anniversary of the Big Bass Bash. And it has been a very fun-filled, action-packed weekend down here at PB2. Plenty of fish have been weighed in down here. We still have the award ceremony going on today. Going to give out over $460,000 in cash and prizes to people who have caught fish throughout the course of this weekend in their two-hour blocks, and for exact weights and for special contests and all kinds of stuff. I'm down here at PB2 with Jack Uxa from Lake of the Ozarks Fish Intel. I want to give him a second to talk about that website and its growth and its reach as well. It's not just Lake of the Ozarks Fish Intel, it's Missouri Fish Intel. He's got Table Rock Fish Intel. He's just got all kinds of or Truman Lake Fish Intel, sorry.
3: Well, I just want to clarify, what I own and operate is Lake of the Ozarks Fish Intel, and what we're trying to expand is some of the other ones, Missouri Fish Intel. That's kind of a new one, and Lake of the Ozarks Fish Intel, a lot of the locals will know it as, or remember it as, Bass and Bob. And when my great friend, buddy, passed away, I was able to purchase the company from the family about a year ago, and just kind of change it up, and it's phenomenal. I just want to take a moment, because I've thanked a lot of our sponsors. I've thanked the Terrell family and the Big Bass Bass organization and AIA, but I also want to take a moment to say thank you to all my subscribers, because without the, you know, we got about 16,000 free members and about 1,000 paid members. I just want to take a moment and say thank you to all of those people that are members of our website, that we try to basically teach people how to become better fishermen of Lake of the Ozarks. So we do literally hundreds and hundreds of fishing reports. We do lots of interviews with local fishing guides and tournament fishermen and lure manufacturers. We produce lots and lots of videos, all about specifically about Lake of the Ozarks. We'll have videos up tonight from whoever wins this event. And we've done this for years, by the way. And yeah, getting ready for the Big Bass Bash, we had lots of videos being published last week. And it's all about Lake of the Ozarks, and it's all about fishing Lake of the Ozarks. And it's not just about bass. I mean, bass are first and foremost the most important species around here. But we do a lot of content about catfish, white bass, crappie. Oh gosh, as soon as this cools off a little bit more, we're going to be really diving even more into the crappie side of things. And yeah, we even do some paddlefish during the short snagging season that we've got here on Lake of the Ozarks. So we try to hit lots of different species, and we teach thousands of people how to fish Lake of the Ozarks better.
2: There you go. That crappie intel could be key for that Fish for Sight tournament coming up at the end of the month. Is just any little advantage you can get, Jack Uxa is here to give that to you with Lake of the Ozarks fishintel.com. And Jack, he's been a guide here at Lake of the Ozarks for a very long time. This guy knows what he's talking about. He knows the ins and outs of the lake. He knows the fish by name, each and every one of them in the lake. Like this guy knows fishing at Lake of the Ozarks, folks. I would definitely take his word as maybe not gospel, but certainly as pretty reliable. So that's where you can find it, Lake of the Ozarks Fish Intel. Jack Uxa, Craig Allen will be down here until 3 o'clock. No changes to the leaderboard right now. 618 still the leader. We'll see if it holds up. 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
1: Craig Allen down here at PB2 for Mix 92.7 and the Big Bass Bash Fall 2026 iteration, the 20th anniversary of this big time tournament. Now, but Jack Uxa from Lake of the Ozarks Fish Intel.com. Just so comfortable on a first name basis with it. I forget your last name is Uxa Fish Intel. Lake of the Ozarks Fish Intel.com. But yeah, Jack Uxa down here with me. Jack, this isn't the only fishing tournament that the Anglers in Action crew and the Terrell family run.
2: Yeah, I want to talk a little bit about the AIA Anglers in Action tournament circuit that they've got. Their championship is going to be coming up here in roughly a month from now. And, I was lucky to qualify for it. And they do a great job of having a Lake of the Ozarks Anglers in Action tournament division. Plus, they've got Table Rock one and one in Grand Lake, Oklahoma. And each of the divisions, it's roughly about three tournaments per division. And then they take the top 25% roughly, and those guys qualify for the championship. The championship just happens to be at Lake of the Ozarks this year, and beginning the first week of November. And it's a great run tournament. It is a traditional tournament. In other words, 7 a.m. to 3 p.m., bring back your biggest five bass you can. It's a partner tournament, so usually one or two guys work together. And you can't have three to a boat or anything like that. There's no, 2-hour weigh-in sessions like there is with this one. Everybody goes out and catches your biggest five you can. You are allowed to cull. And then everybody comes back, about 3 p.m. They'll stagger with those type of tournaments. It's quite a few people all at one area. So they'll stagger the takeoff and the weigh-in, so we're not all standing there at the same time with bags of fish in our hands. But, roughly an 8-hour fishing day and $10,000 for first place for each of those tournaments.
1: Well, there you go. And that's just, we talk about the Big Bass Bash every time we're here because that's what we're here doing. But, again, I mentioned for the multiple time this weekend, fishing is big business, and there is definitely some money to be made. There's some success to be had, and if you're good at fishing and if you can find a way to get good at fishing, you can really make some crazy money doing this if you're out there a tournament fisher for sure. And thankfully we have Lake of the Ozarks here as our backdrop hosting the championship for the Anglers in Action this year. Twice a year they're doing the Big Bass Bash here, so there's a lot of big fish around here to be caught. And the crappie challenge, which we started doing as well the last couple years. You can sign up for that. That's in the spring. I don't know the dates on that one. I think they're kind of moving it around, so I don't want to say something out of school and miss that one. But, yeah, there's multiple tournaments here. I saw a sheet the other day that had all the tournaments going on around the lake area, and there are quite a few. But the ones that matter are definitely the Big Bass Bash. So much money given away. Over $460,000 in cash and prizes are going to be given away today at the award ceremony. This is the preeminent tournament run by the Terrell family and the Anglers in Action, and they do a tremendous job. Proud to be a part of it. Proud to be able to bring it to you each and every time it comes around the lake. No changes to the leaderboard. Still the 618 out top. We'll see if that holds true. Craig Allen, Jack Uxa at PB2 for Mix 92.7.
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1: Craig Allen down here at PB2 for Mix 92.7 and the Big Bass Bash Fall 2026 iteration. And we are winding it down. It is the final hour. The kids' division is over. Now it is just a matter of who is going to take home this big, giant grand prize, over $200,000 in cash and prizes for winning the Big Bass Bash. And right now, still 618, the leader in that division. And that could be what holds out. And we've seen it before, Jack. Jack Uxa from Lake of the Ozarks FishIntel.com. We've seen this final time period shake absolutely everything up.
2: Yeah, we've seen it multiple times. I mean, just at the crappie bash that we had here 6 months ago, it was looking like this one gentleman was going to win. It was looking like this one gentleman was going to win. And guess what? 15, 20 minutes ago, new leader. And we've seen it in the bass competitions. We've seen it in – and I wouldn't be surprised. Am I going to hold my breath? No. And, of course, I've got nothing against the lady that's winning it right now. I want her to do well. But 618, you know, it's a little on the light side. I mean, I'm not sure what the lightest ever to win it would be. But this has got to be close to the lightest ever to win it. And we'll see how this unfolds. I tell you what, though. One of the main things that happens every year is that afternoon bite picks up. You feel that breeze starting to blow a little bit more consistently out of the south. And I don't know if it's going to happen this time at all because, you know, I can see the moon over there. We've got a really bright sky. It's a little too pretty of a day. But that afternoon bite is a pretty big – it's a shift, okay, in these fish and wildlife in general. They get to feeding. And that's what it's going to come down to. If you – have been patient enough and you're mentally strong enough to still be in the game right now, because I tell you, a lot of people are giving up, and it's you got to push this last hour hard. And if you can, you might be a victor, because we've seen it happen multiple times. The fish will start to relax, people are starting to load the boats, and then they come in with the biggest fish of the whole weekend and win the $200,000.
1: Yeah, certainly not out of the realm of possibility. I don't know if my mental strength is there. We've been out here grinding this weekend, Jack, really getting after it. So my mental strength is not what it has been, but certainly there are some anglers out there that just they are holding out until the last possible second, trying to make sure they land that big bass that's going to win them over $200,000 in cash and prizes. Has not been a shakeup to the leaderboard since this first two-hour block this morning. We'll see if there's any new anglers entering the top four as we wind down this final hour of the Big Bass Bash. We'll be here for a couple more check-ins, and then you can find the live leaderboard at MidwestFishingTournaments.com. Big Bass.
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4: So I've heard. 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
10: Craig Allen down here at PB2 for Mix 92.7 as we are winding down the Big Bass Bash. And it is close to coming to an end here. We got a lot of boats coming in as it is go time here. We're going to see if there were any changes to the leaderboard on this one. I know that's something that we've kind of been harping on for the last few here. A 504 is the leader in this time period. That's good enough for first place in this 1-3 block, but not quite good enough for the overall lead. 618 still the leader, 504 the weight at the top of this 2-hour block. So just not quite going to get it done. Maybe it'll still come in. We still have just a little bit of time left, about a half hour. Got Jack Uxa here from Lake of the Ozarks Fish Intel. And what do you got going on? Is that a note for the radio here, Jack?
11: Yes, it is. Well, I was just doing some research to see, how many of the people in the top four are Fish Intel members. And it's a little hard for me to tell you for sure. But, the last name Barry, Jessica Barry, I can't tell if she's a member or not. But we've got several Barry that are members. So I think so. Now, Derek Henderson and Matt Lefebvre, I know those guys are members. I'm not sure if they're current members or not. And Doris Swent, I'm not sure if she is or not, but I do know we've got at least one or two Swents that are members of Lake of the Ozarks Fish Intel. So hopefully what we're doing and what Bob started is helping these people, fish Lake of the Ozarks better, because really that's what we're all about, is fishermen helping fishermen. It's not just me. I've got several fishing guides and friends that are active members of the fishing community that help build what Lake of the Ozarks Fish Intel is. And it's a website, it's information, it's reports, it's interviews, it's videos, it's all kinds of things.
10: Well, I think you saw firsthand just as much as I did when Bob was here with us so many people would approach him and just start talking to him about the information on bassandbob.com. He had subscribers coming up to him all the time. So I'm sure since you inherited that and you're growing that brand as well, you know, you can see it right there. Potentially all four of the top four Lake of the Ozarks Fish Intel members. And that's, you know, that's just information and advantage that they have that they're going to have over their competitors here at a tournament where the top person is going to get $200,000 in cash and prizes. So just that little bit of knowledge you can glean, just that little bit of an advantage that you can have over everyone else can be the difference in the huge paychecks and the smaller paychecks. So yeah, Jack Uxa, Lake of the Ozark FishIntel.com. That's where you want to go if you want to have the advantage, not just in this tournament, but in other tournaments going forward. He'll put together the Big Bass Bash playbook for the spring 2027 iteration and have that ready to go for you. If you're looking to have that little advantage, if you're looking to get that little piece of information that'll push your fishing tournament over the top, that's the place you want to go. Jack Uxa with Lake of the Ozark FishIntel.com. So yeah, the top four still stay the same, a 504, the leader in this 2 hour block. We'll see in this last half hour if there's any shakeups to it. Craig Allen, Jack Uxa, down here at PP2 for Mix 92.7.
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2: Craig Allen down here at PB2 for Mix 92.7, and this is it, the final check-in of the weekend as we wind down this final two-hour block. Right now, 346, the final weight that is paying out checks in this two-hour time slot. So if you have something smaller than a 346, unless it's a 3-0 exactly, probably not going to get you anything in this final two-hour block. I'm here with Jack Uxett from Lake of the Ozarks Fish Intel. He has been a wealth of knowledge this weekend, and you can find more of that knowledge where, Jack?
3: 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Every now and then we'll have a free, if you sign up for something, we'll give you like a free month to see if you like it. And usually we'll do that in like January, February. But quite honestly, almost everybody that tries it loves it. And I mean, I was just talking with a gentleman that's been a member for years. He says it's better than ever. I appreciate that. I've taken what Bob has taught me, and I've expanded on it. And, yeah, go to LakeOfTheOzarksFishIntel.com. 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He does a ton of stuff, not just for bass, but for catfish and crappie. And both of these websites are great. They're both what Bob started. We're continuing his model, basically. And this has been an exciting weekend, really. I mean, even right now, there's people left and right trying to make the last few weigh-in fish. It does look like things are going to kind of – it does look like Jeff Scaberry is going to win it. Now, we won't know for sure because we've got 5 weigh-in locations scattered around the lake, and there is one weigh-in location in particular, Wyvie Bend, that takes a little bit more time to get the information over here for all of the computers to – ingest the information and consolidate onto the website. But we got a few more minutes, so it's not over yet, but it's exciting times here.
2: Yeah, I'll take a look at the leaderboard here one more time to see if there's been any quick changes. All right, looks like there's no changes to that leaderboard as I can see it right here. 348, though, the new low in this time period. So the low number is moving up. You got anything smaller than 348? Probably not going to net you anything unless it's a 3 exactly. I've been with Jack Uxa down here all weekend. Jack, aside from doing the Lake of the Ozarks FishIntel.com, you can find him. He is a guide around here, a fishing guide. In fact, he's been Lake's finest, most popular fishing guide down here at Lake of the Ozarks for multiple years in a row. You can find him at FishingLakeOfTheOzarks.com. You can go there, get everything set up, get Jack to take you out there, and hopefully track down some of the big fish we've been talking about all weekend long. But that's going to do it from our broadcast down here at PB2 this weekend. We'll be back in spring 2026, but one of the more fun and exciting ones that we've done down here for Mix 92.7. For Jack Uxa and myself and the whole crew down here at PB2, thanks for following along all weekend long. If you want to get any more live leaderboard updates, see if 618 does bring it home, check out MidwestFishingTournaments.com, BassandBob.com, BigBassBash.com, and everywhere else for live leaderboard updates. And that'll do it for us. Craig Allen, Jack Uxa, for Mix 92.7.
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1: It always starts small. 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